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big song needs a big finish, and he certainly delivers. Luke Combs, Lovin' on You on 97 Country. Good luck with you on this marvelous Monday night. Here's Russell Dickerson and Happened to Me.

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Thomas Rhett on 97 Country. After all, the bars are closed. Glenny here on this marvelous Monday night, locked into the bar to Ford Request and the Vacation Hour. A little bit to go by request, Mark Chestnut. It sure is Monday. Ain't that the truth? Coming up, Ella Langley and Morgan Wallen, their latest Zac Brown Band 2 by request with one of my all-time faves. And right now, Jake Owen. Actually going to hear from him again later this hour by request. It's Best Thing Since Backroads on 97 Country.

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I Can't Love You Anymore on 97 Country. 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

Jason Aldean on 97 Country. How far does a goodbye go? Glenn with you, it's the Bartow Ford Request and the Vacation Hour, playing your favorite songs by your request until 10 o'clock tonight. That's coming up real soon, so we have enough time for just one more request tonight. And I promised you earlier this hour, Jake Owen twice, and we sure do. Down to the Honky Tonk by request. That's going to do it for me tonight. Till next time, remember, be blessed. Don't be stressed. I've been Glenn. Have a wonderful night. From all of us at 97 Country. See ya!

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14: Yeah, okay.
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0: Y'all had a firing range at your school?
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0: So what was something that you did as a kid which was fine, but as an adult now, you'd be like, I would get in so much trouble?
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0: Luke Combs, it's back in the saddle right here on 97 Country. Good morning. It's Julie and DJ on this Tuesday morning. Well, just Julie this morning at 517. Hey, 97 Country.
1: DJ's on vacation, and you didn't call me to be up there to be your co-anchor. We could have had the Julie and Jess show, and we would have had a ball, girl.
0: That is true.
1: It's okay. Next time, we'll prepare in advance, and I'll take, because I've got, you know, a crap load of vacation, and I'll come up there, and I'll bring Chick-fil-A at 4 o'clock in the morning.
0: Oh, now we're talking. That sounds like a great idea.
1: And then you can send me out as like an intern to go bring you all different types of pizzas from all over Lakeland and Bartow or wherever, and you'll have a smorgasbord.
0: Who needs DJ when I have Jessica? Forget DJ.
1: Well, you know, he does have some attributes we like.
0: Okay.
1: He makes us laugh. Yeah, next time he goes on vacation, hit me up. I got you covered.
0: It sounds good to me.
1: All right, girl. Well, you have a good week. Good Monday morning. Stay happy. And
0: right back at you, girl.
1: All right. We'll talk to you later.
0: Okay, sounds good. Bye, Jess.
1: Bye.
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4: 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It's 528. Julie and DJ on this Tuesday morning. Just Julie this morning. How's everyone doing out there? Feeling good on this Tuesday morning? Ready to get it started? And quickly, you let it get ended, please. It's going to be a hot one today, by the way. Lots of sunshine. We do have a 30% chance of a rain shower or thunderstorm popping up this afternoon. 96 for a high. Heat index between 105 and 112 today, so another very hot day in Central Florida. Let's get this Tuesday started. It is Tuesday, August 18th, 2026. Oh yeah, here's what we celebrate today. It is National Fajita Day. Nothing like a good fajita. Load that sucker up with onions and meat and cheese and guacamole and sour cream, all that good stuff. Enjoy some fajitas today. This goes good with a nice steak fajita, a National Pinot Noir Day. Nice red wine to enjoy today. Also, Mail Order Catalog Day. Remember when you used to get those in the mail? Man, there was nothing like when those things started coming out. I mean, you had the JCPenney catalog that would show up, and as a kid, you would go through, or in my family, we did. We went through the JCPenney catalog, went to the toy section, and then would circle with a big old red Sharpie what we wanted for Christmas that year. Did we get that stuff? Probably not, but anyway, nothing like the mail order catalogs back in the day. Write a bad poem day? Sounds about right. And never give up day today. So never give up. And by the way, just because this is one of my favorite holidays, there are 100 days left until Thanksgiving. 100 days until you're going to be sitting with the family at the table enjoying some turkey and all the fixins as well. All right. Now, as far as celebrities having birthdays today, he's 48 years old today. You might remember him from Saturday Night Live or Brooklyn 911. Andy Samberg is 48 today. I always remember him from Heathers, the movie Heathers. So good back in the day. 57 years old today. Happy birthday to Christian Slater. He played the Hulk, 57 as well, Edward Norton. Madeline Stowe is 68 years old today. Again, something I'll remember her from with History of the World Part 1. No, no, no, no, no, no. Yes. Yes. And lastly, he's celebrating number 69 today. He's comedian Dennis Leary. And happy birthday, Jennifer Mills of Winter Haven. She is celebrating locally. And if you're celebrating a birthday today, happy birthday from 97 Country.
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9: 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In Psalms 84:12, we read, "Happy is the person who trusts in you, Lord of armies." 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

Bottle Rockets. It's Scotty McCreary featuring Hootie and the Blowfish right here on 97 Country. Good morning. It's 5:45. Julie and DJ on this Tuesday morning. Just Julie this morning. DJ's off on vacation. And I am the first to admit that I am cheap. I will reuse whatever I can for as long as I can. Like sandwich bags, right? So if I make a sandwich, I will eat the sandwich and save it and then maybe put fruit in it the next day or whatever. So that's one of the things I do to save money. Now, this family, I believe, has gone a little too far because this family shares the same toothbrush and bath water to cut costs. No. This mom known as Jazz recently posted

0: 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You think? Good Lord. 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I don't know. I'd make a joke about them sharing the whole toothbrush thing, but I don't know. I just don't want to leave a bad taste in everyone's mouth.
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Morgan Wall and I had some help on 97 Country. Good morning, 557. Another hot day ahead of us. 96 for a high heat index between 105 and 112 today. Be careful out there.

0: Kelly Zimmerman, Where It Ends, right here on 97 Country. Good morning. It is 6 o'clock. Julie and DJ on this Tuesday morning. Just Julie today. And primary election day has arrived here in Central Florida, all throughout Florida, actually. So here's what you need to know if you're going to go to the polls today. So the polls open at 7 a.m. this morning, and they close at 7 p.m. So you've got 12 hours to go and get your voting done. So anyone in line by 7 p.m. is permitted to vote. So if you get there at 6:58 or whatever and they start closing, as long as you're in line by 7 p.m., you are permitted to vote. Now, here's what you need. Voters must bring a valid photo ID that includes a signature. So that could be a Florida driver's license. It could be a U.S. passport, a military ID as well. And your voter information card that tells you where your polling place is cannot be used as identification. So that is not your identification. You have to have a valid photo ID that includes a signature. Again, polls open starting about an hour from now and go until 7 o'clock tonight.
1: In Lakeland, there's an accident on the westbound side of I-4 just before Highway 98 that's causing bumper-to-bumper traffic from before Lakeland Hills Boulevard toward that point. Beyond that, the westbound side of I-4 is running well toward Plant City, and it does remain a pretty good ride in toward Tampa. There's just a very brief delay approaching I-275. And I-275, there are some minor delays going southbound at I-4. In Lake Buena Vista, the eastbound side of I-4 that's moving well near Highway 417. And beyond that, you're trouble-free in toward Orlando. I'm Rick Dixon with your Central Florida traffic.
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3: The hot and humid weather continues today with temperatures in the mid to upper 90s this afternoon. With the high humidity, heat index values will be 105 to near 112 today. We'll have a couple of thunderstorms try to help cool us off this afternoon. The overall coverage of rain is only about 20 to 30%, but some of us could get a heavy downpour this afternoon. Tonight's lows will be in the mid to upper 70s, and then we'll be right back up to some mid 90s Wednesday afternoon, but there's a better chance of rain tomorrow. For 97 Country, I'm meteorologist Julie Marquez.
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Blake Shelton, it's God's Country, right here on 97 Country. Good morning, 609. Julie and DJ on this Tuesday morning. Pub Subs, they got some new ones out today. We'll tell you more in snack time after Morgan Wallen.

0: Morgan Wallen is everything I love right here on 97 Country. Good morning. It is 6:12.
1: Come and get it.
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Ladies from Kenny Chesney, carry on 97 Country 625. We have your tickets to the Tampa Bay Rodeo and Family Festival on Friday, September 4th at the Hillsborough County Fairgrounds. Your chance to win a pair. All you have to do is text the show this morning at 863-683-9797. We'll draw a winner around 9 o'clock this morning for Tampa Bay Rodeo tickets. Riley Green.

0: Riley Green, it's Worst Way, right here on 97 Country. Good morning, 629. Julie and DJ on this Tuesday morning. Just Julie this morning. And a lot of concerts are going on here in Florida. Love going to the shows. But there's a lot happening right now when it comes to throwing stuff on stage, especially cell phones. Morgan Wallen recently on stage had a cell phone thrown at him. He just got so angry, he chucked it across the stage, didn't give it back to the person. Other people have been hit with cell phones as well. I believe Luke Bryan was too, like smacked in the head with a cell phone. Well, this is a little different. Riley Green was in concert in Bangor, Maine recently, right? And he was up there performing, and that's when a woman decided to throw her underwear on stage during the show. Riley was not impressed. Let's just say Riley went back to his drummer, picked up a drumstick, and maneuvered the undies on to the drumstick and got it out of the way. Here's what he said on stage.
1: Ma'am, you dropped those.
0: Yeah. He wasn't impressed. He then hung them on the mic stand. Ladies, come on. I mean, guys don't. Man, he wanted to get away from those undies in the worst way.
2: There's a delay forming on the southbound side of I-275 heading in toward Tampa near Fowler Avenue toward Bush Boulevard. Then again approaching I-4. The westbound side of I-4, there's bumper-to-bumper traffic in Tampa from the Selma Connector in toward I-275. In Lakeland, there are delays on westbound I-4 getting heavier from Memorial Boulevard around toward County Line Road. And there are some brief delays again in toward Plant City from Highway 39 around toward McIntosh Road. And in Polk County, the eastbound side of I-4, there are delays near Champions Gate Boulevard around toward World Drive. Otherwise, beyond that, you're running well through Lake Buena Vista and no major issues in toward Orlando. I'm Rick Dixon with your Central Florida traffic.
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0: George Burge featuring Luke Bryan. It's Ride, Ride, Ride right here on 97 Country. Good morning. It's 641. Julie and DJ on this Tuesday morning doing some online dating, dating a guy you're not really sure about, ladies. Well, this woman has got an FBI-like dating hack. I'll tell you more after Morgan Wallen.
1: What's going on?

0: Morgan Wallen, Thought You Should Know on 97 Country. Good morning, 6:45. Julie and DJ on this Tuesday morning. It's just Julie today. DJ is out on vacation. And we've talked about online dating. It can be a mess a lot of the times. You never know who you're really talking to. I know a lot of people follow on Facebook, that Facebook dating site. Are we dating the same guy in Lakeland in Winter Haven? I see that every once in a while. Like, that's good to know. Well, this woman reveals an FBI-like dating hack. What she uses is Venmo.
1: Naturally, I want to do extensive background checks on like anyone I consider going on a date with. My best friend taught me that if you put someone's phone number into Venmo, their full name will pop up like almost 100% of the time. It's worked for every single person I've gone on dates with so far. Had to share that in case it wasn't common knowledge, because it was game changer for me.
0: Brilliant. I would have never thought about that. So yeah, if you just put in the guy or girl that you're seeing, you put it in Venmo, then their real name pops up and you can learn a little more. And once you have that name, you can kind of do a background check for your safety if you're interested. But man, women, we'll figure this stuff out. We always do.
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1: Morning, Julie. Just a quick traffic update. There's an 18-wheeler stalled in the left center lane, I-4, eastbound about a mile before Champions Gate.
0: Excellent. Thank you so much for letting us know. Who is this?
1: This is Rick from Auburndale.
0: Rick, thank you so much. You have a wonderful day and drive safe.
1: You too. Have fun by yourself there in the studio.
0: All by my lonesome. That's right.
1: We'll see you.
0: Okay, bye-bye.

0: Luke Bryan, that's my kind of night right here on 97 Country. Good morning. It is 7 o'clock. Julie and DJ on this Tuesday morning. Just Julie this morning. DJ is off taking a little vacay. And the good stuff is brought to you by Ronnie's Carpets and Flooring.
1: That's the good stuff.
0: A 57-year-old man just met his dad for the very first time. Joshua was actually raised in a German orphanage and always wondered why no one ever came for him. It turns out his dad had no idea Joshua even existed. So, with the help from Ancestry DNA, Joshua tracked down his dad, who was a former U.S. serviceman stationed in Germany in the late 60s. So, Joshua initially called his dad, pretending to be an insurance agent. We got Joshua and his dad talking about the reunion.
2: He actually opened the door by asking me, hey, I hear an accent. Where's your accent for? I said, from Germany. And he said, oh, I was German. I know Germany. I said, oh, really?
3: Was you ever in Germany? I said, yes.
2: Oh, when were you in Germany? He said, 1969, 1970. And then I became more and more nervous.
3: Were you ever in Kaiserslautern, Germany? I said, yes.
2: And I stopped talking. I was like, oh, I just spoke with my father. The laboratory called me and said, this is your dad by
3: 99.9%.
0: So yeah, they got together, had a little family reunion, which was extra special when Joshua went to Texas to meet 60 of his new relatives. During that visit, Josh actually gave his dad the rosary he had used for years while praying to one day meet him. Oh, my heart. That is good stuff.
1: That's the good stuff.
4: I-4 heading through Polk County. There are delays getting a lot heavier eastbound after Highway 27. That continues on and off in toward Lake Buena Vista around toward Highway 535. There is a collision on westbound I-4 at the end of the ramp for Highway 535, but it's only causing a minor delay on the ramp itself. The westbound side of I-4 heading in from Lakeland, there's a jam up forming near Memorial Boulevard toward County Line Road. Then there are delays in toward Plant City near Alexander Street toward McIntosh Road. And you'll find jammed up traffic further along in toward Tampa from the Selma Connector, very slow toward I-275. I'm Rick Dixon with your Central Florida traffic.
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6: The hot and humid weather continues today with temperatures in the mid to upper 90s this afternoon. With the high humidity, heat index values will be 105 to near 112 today. We'll have a couple of thunderstorms try to help cool us off this afternoon. The overall coverage of rain is only about 20 to 30%, but some of us could get a heavy downpour this afternoon. Tonight's lows will be in the mid to upper 70s, and then we'll be right back up to some mid 90s Wednesday afternoon, but there's a better chance of rain tomorrow. For 97 Country, I'm meteorologist Julie Marquez.
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0: Good morning, 7:03 now. Thank you so much for starting your Tuesday with Julie and DJ. And here comes Keith Urban.
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Good morning. It's 7:10. Julie and DJ on this Tuesday morning. This mom has some sound advice for students in school.

0: Roberts, 5'9", right here on 97 Country. It's 7:13. Welcome to Tuesday. It's Julie and DJ. Just Julie today. DJ is off on vacation. And we are one full week back to school here in Polk County. And this mom has some sage advice, some very sound advice for kids out there. This is especially for kids, I would say, in the middle school, that age. Here's what she has to say.
1: You can be smart, you can be funny, you can be dumb, you can be all the things in school, and I'm telling you right now, nobody will remember it. They won't remember your ACT score, but if you stink, if you smell like butt or BO, everybody remembers it.
0: Yep.
1: I'm telling you, you always remember the stinky kid. So make sure to wear deodorant and make sure you're washing your butt. Mom PSA.
0: And make sure you're washing your butt. Mom PSA. Preach, woman, preach.
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0: Taylor Swift, I Knew It, I Knew You, right here on 97 Country. Good morning, 728. Welcome to Tuesday. It's Julie and DJ. It's just Julie today. DJ's off on vacation. And did you hear about this mom that was arrested for allowing her 11-year-old to drive her to 7-Eleven? Riverview is where this took place. The mother was arrested for allowing her 11-year-old child to drive her to a 7-Eleven. Now, people started noticing this tween driving, and so police were getting 911 calls about the car being driven by the tween. So, unfortunately, the kid hit the gas pedal instead of the brake and crashed into a concrete barrier as officers were trying to initiate the traffic stop, okay? Now, the child's mom, Caribbean Myers, well, Caribbean did not have a valid driver's license, and that's why she was allowing her child to drive. And it wasn't the first time she's allowed her 11-year-old to drive. So she has been charged with child abuse and permitting an unauthorized minor to drive. And now Caribbean may be facing 7 to 11 years.
1: There's a delay getting a lot heavier in toward Tampa. It's on the southbound side of I-275. That's crawling on and off from Bears Avenue around toward I-4. Heading in toward Lakeland using northbound Highway 98, there's a brief but heavy backup near Polk Parkway out of Eaton Park. And further along, you'll find delays getting closer toward Main Street. There's an accident within those delays as well that's going to add to that. It's a little south of Main Street itself. And in Polk County, the eastbound side of I-4, that's crawling very heavy from before Highway 27, all the way off in toward Lake Buena Vista toward Highway 535. And there are slowdowns again in toward Orlando from John Young Parkway that gets heavier toward Highway 408. I'm Rick Dixon with your Central Florida traffic.
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Good morning, 740. We have a pair of tickets to Tampa Bay Rodeo and Family Festival. 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

0: Prophet, long live country on 97 Country. It's 7:43. It's Julie and DJ. Welcome to Tuesday. DJ is out this week on vacation, so it's just Julie. And this guy right here in Florida is accused of getting into a fight with his neighbor for not cleaning up after her dog. Now, I am a proud dog owner, have been for decades, but I always, always clean up after the dogs. You have to. That is part of your responsibility. Even if you run out of poop bags, all right, then you go home, you pick up a grocery bag or something else, you go out and you pick it up. Because I understand sometimes you walk out of the house, you're like, shoot, I don't have my poop bag. So you go back and you pick it up. You don't leave it there. Well, this guy was tired of it. His name is Trey DeClout. Trey lives in Lake County, and he attacked his neighbors over a dispute regarding the uncollected dog feces in his yard. Now, Trey complained to his neighbor about the dog waste, and she promised she would come back and clean it up, right? Well, after 4 hours passed, was not cleaned up, so he decided to place the dog poop on the edge of the neighbor's driveway. That's when the situation escalated into a physical altercation. Police say that's when Trey even grabbed the poop with his bare hands and threw it at his neighbor. I don't think you can go that far. I mean, I agree with you. She should have picked it up. I don't think you can be throwing at a neighbor like that. So, of course, he was arrested. Here he is talking to police and then getting arrested.
1: I've complained about the dogs pooping in my yard. I said something to his old lady yesterday morning about it. She said she would pick it up. 4 hours later, it was still there. I set it on the edge of the driveway right there.
2: Wait.
0: So that's when he was arrested, has been charged with burglary with battery, aggravated assault with a deadly weapon, okay, and simple battery. All right, people, if you're a dog owner, you know this, clean up your dog's poop.
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0: Jelly Roll Liar right here on 97 Country at 7:59. Welcome to Tuesday. It's Julie and DJ. Just Julie this morning. DJ is out. And today is primary election day. It has arrived. So go out there. Do your part. Go out and vote. Polls are open. They opened around an hour ago, around 7 o'clock this morning. They're going to stay open till 7 o'clock tonight. Now, here's the thing you need to know. If you get there at like 6:55, as long as you're in line by 7 p.m., you are still permitted to vote. Now, as far as ID requirements, when you go to vote, you must bring a valid photo ID that includes a signature. So whether you have a Florida driver's license that has a signature on it, also a U.S. passport has your signature on it, military ID as well. If you walk up and you just have your voter information card, they're not going to let you vote. You got to have an ID. A voter info card is not identification. So again, with the primary election going on today, polls are open from 7 to 7. You got 12 hours to get there and vote.
1: Going south along I-275, you'll find delays that are very heavy from Bears Avenue around toward an accident. This is at the interchange with Fowler Avenue, and that continues to crawl on or off toward I-4 as well. There is very slow traffic out of Highland City along northbound Highway 98 that begins near Clubhouse Road. That takes you on or off in toward the accident clutter work that's going on in toward Lakeland near Main Street, and there's some brief delays toward Florida Avenue as well. And there's a jam up on I-4 eastbound through Polk County that begins at Highway 27 that takes you toward Lake Buena Vista around toward Highway 535. Then you'll slow near Sand Lake Road. Then there's jammed up traffic in toward Orlando from Orange Blossom Trail around toward Colonial Drive. I'm Rick Dixon with your Central Florida traffic.
2: 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Simply the best for less.
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4: The hot and humid weather continues today with temperatures in the mid to upper 90s this afternoon. With the high humidity, heat index values will be 105 to near 112 today. We'll have a couple of thunderstorms try to help cool us off this afternoon. The overall coverage of rain is only about 20 to 30%, but some of us could get a heavy downpour this afternoon. Tonight's lows will be in the mid to upper 70s, and then we'll be right back up to some mid 90s Wednesday afternoon, but there's a better chance of rain tomorrow. For 97 Country, I'm meteorologist Julie Marquez.
0: Good morning. It is 8:01. Julie and DJ on this Tuesday morning, and here comes Kane Brown.
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Chris Young, it's Who I Am right here on 97 Country. Good morning. It's 8:07. Julie and DJ on this Tuesday morning. It's going to be hot today, y'all. 96 actual high. Heat index between 105.

0: Thomas, right after all the bars are closed on 97 Country, it's 8:13. Julie and DJ, just Julie this morning. DJ is out on vacation. And before, we've talked about some restaurants or fast food places that'll give you, like, on Taco Tuesday, they'll give you free taco, or Taco Bell was giving out some stuff there for a while. All you had to do is go up and ask for a free one, but it was only one per customer. And DJ has talked about going, all right, I'll go and change clothes, come back. They'll never know, and I'll just get taco after taco after taco. Well, this couple kind of did the same thing. They're a couple of friends who went to a restaurant, and they were turned away because there was a dress code at the restaurant. Their friends, a guy and a girl, planned to meet up at the restaurant, but the place had a dress code where the guy couldn't wear a sleeveless shirt. So instead of going to another place completely, they just decided to go into the parking lot and switched shirts. So they were laughing about it because the woman's original shirt was this long puff sleeve satin blouse with like a horse pattern. So that's what Mike put on, and Katie put on his sleeveless shirt and went back in. The restaurant was cool with the switch and they were able to eat. But here are Katie and Mike in the parking lot.
1: There's a restaurant that won't allow him to wear sleeveless, but I can, so we're switching.
2: Yeah. He looks so good in my shirt, you guys. Look at this. Do a little walk.
0: Oh my God, you guys. She kind of sounds like a Kardashian. So now I think, Katie, no, you're not allowed. But Mike, enjoy dinner.
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and Morgan, I Can't Love You Anymore on 97 Country. Good morning, it's 826. We have a pair of tickets to the Tampa Bay Rodeo and Family Festival, Friday, September 4th. 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Riley Green now.

0: Riley Green, It's Worst Way, right here on 97 Country. Good morning. It is 8:29. Julie and DJ on this Tuesday morning. Just Julie this morning. DJ is out. And a lot of concerts are going on here in Florida. Love going to the shows. But there's a lot happening right now when it comes to throwing stuff on stage, especially cell phones. Morgan Wallen recently on stage had a cell phone thrown at him. He just got so angry he chucked it across the stage, didn't give it back to the person. Other people have been hit with cell phones as well. I believe Luke Bryan was too, like smacked in the head with a cell phone. Well, this is a little different. Riley Green was in concert in Bangor, Maine recently, right? And he was up there performing, and that's when a woman decided to throw her underwear on stage during the show. Riley was not impressed. Let's just say Riley went back to his drummer, picked up a drumstick, and maneuvered the undies onto the drumstick and got it out of the way. Here's what he said on stage.
1: Ma'am, you dropped those.
0: Yeah. He wasn't impressed. He then hung them on the mic stand. Ladies, come on. Riley Green wanted to get away from them panties in the worst way. Mm-mm.
2: There's a jam up in place in toward Champions Gate along eastbound I-4 that begins before Highway 27. It gets a lot heavier and continues on and off all the way toward Lake Buena Vista toward Highway 535. And there's some replays again after that towards Sand Lake Road. Then there's bumper-to-bumper traffic in toward Orlando after Orange Blossom Trail around toward Colonial Drive. Heading in from Plant City, the westbound side of I-4, that's very slow from Alexander Street in toward Branch Forbes Road. Then you're crawling in toward Tampa as well. There's a delay that forms near 301. It gets heavier toward the Selma Connector and takes you toward I-275. I'm Rick Dixon with your Central Florida traffic.
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10: 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I'm Andrea DeMichael, and I'm running for Circuit Court Judge. 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As a Lakeland native, mom, military spouse, and trial attorney, I understand the responsibility of a judge. 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

0: Jason Aldean, how far does a goodbye go? Right here on 97 Country. Good morning. It's 8:43.
1: Come and get it.
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0: All right, if you have a sweet tooth going on today, Krispy Kreme is set to debut 6 Pokemon donuts today. They are celebrating the 30th anniversary with a limited edition donut collection. Now, there are a bunch of donuts. I'm not going to go through every single one of them, but some of them include the Squirtle Donut, which is an original glazed pop with cotton candy buttercream. That's some sweetness right there. The Pikachu donut, lemon cream filled with vanilla icing. Then they got the Jigglypuff donut, original glaze, topped with strawberry buttercream and strawberry cookie crumbs. And then the Pokeball donut, original glazed, decorated with vanilla icing. Then it's got some chocolate drizzle on top of that, some sprinkles to resemble the classic half red, half white Pokeball. And they can be bought individually or you can buy them in a 6-count. And again, those are in Krispy Kreme stores today. Also, for those with a sweet tooth, Oreos released 6 carnival-inspired cookie flavors, which includes some ones that aren't really cookies. I'm not really understanding it. A hot honey cornbread cookie. All right. Dill pickle cookie. Really, Oreo? Strawberry shortcake. All right, I get it. Chocolate milkshake and fries. Sounds like it's going after that whole frosty thing, you know, with the fries. Lemonade and then cotton candy. Now, the 12-count tin costs about $25 for 12 cookies, and it is sold online only. And lastly, Publix. New Pub Subs are available right now. They are celebrating the NFL, the kickoff of the NFL season, which means they are bringing back their NFL team-themed subs. So for the Miami Dolphins, the Buccaneers, the Jacksonville Jaguars. So here's what we're looking at, okay? So the Tampa Bay Buccaneers Pub Sub, crispy chicken tenders, then you got bacon, cheddar cheese topped off with a spicy gold sauce, all right? 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Now we're talking. 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

0: morning. It's now 9 o'clock. Thank you so much for starting your workday with Julie and DJ. And congratulations going out to Rob Bradley of Lake Wales. He just won a pair of tickets to Tampa Bay Rodeo and Family Festival going down Friday, September 4th at the Hillsborough County Fairgrounds. So have fun at the rodeo, Rob.
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Bailey Zimmerman on 97 Country. Bailey says he learned a lot from his father's struggles. Sometimes they wouldn't eat only one pair of jeans for school as well. Things really turned around for Bailey, huh? Kenny Chesney now and Happy Does right here on 97 Country.

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1: That's the good stuff.
0: A 57-year-old man just met his dad for the very first time. Joshua was actually raised in a German orphanage and always wondered why no one ever came for him. It turns out his dad had no idea Joshua even existed. So, with the help from Ancestry DNA, Joshua tracked down his dad, who was a former U.S. serviceman stationed in Germany in the late 60s. So, Joshua initially called his dad, pretending to be an insurance agent. We got Joshua and his dad talking about the reunion.
2: He actually opened the door by asking me, "Hey, I hear an accent. Where's your accent from?" I said, "From Germany." And he said, "Oh, I was German. I know Germany." I said, "Oh, really?
3: Was you ever in Germany?" I said, "Yes."
2: "Oh, when were you in Germany?" He said, 1969, 1970. And then I became more and more nervous.
3: "Were you ever in Kaiserslautern, Germany?" I said, "Yes."
2: And I stopped talking. I was like, "Oh, I just spoke with my father." The laboratory called me and said, "This is your dad by
3: 99.9%.
0: So yeah, they got together, had a little family reunion, which was extra special when Joshua went to Texas to meet 60 of his new relatives. During that visit, Josh actually gave his dad the rosary he had used for years while praying to one day meet him. Oh, my heart. That is good stuff.
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0: Latest from Ella Langley. It's Love and Life again right here on 97 Country. Thank you so much for starting your Tuesday with Julie and DJ. And Smith, Fedler & Smith, PA, advise us to apologize every day because of the things we say. And even though DJ is not here, I still make mistakes. I still say stupid stuff, so I still need to apologize. So I'd like to apologize because this morning we talked about the guy and girl, friends. They were going to have dinner at a restaurant in Los Angeles, and there was a dress code at the restaurant, right? So she was wearing this big puffy horse shirt and he had a sleeveless shirt on. And the dress code said guys can't wear sleeveless shirts. So they went outside, decided to swap shirts and went into the restaurant, were able to eat. And when we were listening to the girl talk, I'm sorry, I made reference to Katie sounding like a Kardashian because she was like, you look so good in that shirt. And listen, I should not make fun of the way she speaks. She lives in Los Angeles. Of course she's going to sound like that. So I'm sorry. You probably wish you were a Kardashian because you'd be richer. But anyway, I shouldn't make fun of the way you speak. All right, so that's my bad. All right, well, there you go. That's all I got for today. Anything you want to say about it? All right, here's what you could do. You could always text the show at 863-683-9797. Thank you, Jarrett Gordon Ford of Winter Haven, for sponsoring our text line. You could always email us. Just go to 97country.com. That's where you can find our email. Other than that, you can follow us on our socials, TikTok, Facebook, Instagram as well. And the last thing you could do if you feel the need to chit-chat with somebody, well, here's the deal. Melissa's in next. Just pick up the phone and call her. Sorry, Melissa.
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One thing Bailey Zimmerman admires about his dad, he said, is that even at his lowest, when he was drowning in debt, could barely eat, he was always steady and had a smile on his face. Here's Bailey now with Luke Combs' backup plan on 97 Country. So

0: 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For me, my title would be, Because I'm That Cheap, because it would go something like this. I was almost late to my shift today because I spent 30 minutes in line for half-priced coffee, because I'm that cheap. True story.
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I'll tell you what, the people behind Kenny Chesney's website are pretty genius because there's a place on there where there's an arcade. 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Check it out. It's kind of fun. 97 Country WPCB. Here's Dierks Bentley.

And again, somebody threw something at Riley Green during one of his performances, and you won't believe what it was. I'll tell you coming up in about 13 minutes. Here's Chris Young with Aw Nah on 97 Country.

97 Country, WPCV. Well, it's official. I think Central Florida at this point is an easy bake oven because there's another heat advisory in effect. We're at 87 right now. We're going to get a high of 92. It's going to feel hotter than that, though. Here's Alan Jackson. Yeah.

0: George Burge and Luke Bryan with Ride, Ride, Ride on 97 Country WPCV, where it's 1041. Melissa Moran here. And I mentioned earlier that someone, once again, threw something at Riley Green on stage. Remember that time where, I forget what it was, maybe a phone, and it actually cut his ear? Well, I said, you won't believe what it was that someone threw at him. Well, actually, I lied, because you can totally believe what it was, because he was in Bangor, Maine, and it was raining bras. Oh, that Riley Green. Ladies, these bras are very expensive. I don't know what y'all are doing. But anyway, at one point, a pair of panties were thrown at him, and he had to borrow one of his drummer's drumsticks to pick it up and hung it on the mic stand. This is what he had to say.
1: Ma'am, drop those.
0: She sure done it.
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You know, at first, my kid was kind of excited about going back to school. And now that we've hit the second week, same old, trying to get him out of bed. Here's Justin Moore.

0: WPCV, it's 11 o'clock, and whether you're on a boat right now, out on the road, or at work, we're so happy you're here. Melissa Moran here, and let's kick off the 11 o'clock hour with Eric Church. Here's Drink in My Hand. 97.5 WPCV,
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It is Florida primary election day, so make sure you get your voice heard. I passed by an election place and the lines were really low.

0: Jordan Davis and his spectacular beard. Turn this truck around on 97 Country WPCV, where it's 11:12. And on the way, we've got a pair of tickets to the Tampa Bay Rodeo and Family Festival on September 4th. That's happening at the Hillsborough County Fairgrounds. They've got everything. 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

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Only second? Here's Kane Brown with Woman.

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1: Oh, now. You know you got everybody.

97 Country, WPCB. They recently found that coffee drinkers have more muscle and less body fat. Well, at this point, I'm like Arnold Schwarzenegger. Here's Tracy Byrd. I'm from the country.

0: am not coordinated enough to do the dance that goes along with that song, Phone Keys Wallet, from Lainey Wilson on 97 Country WPCV, where it's 11:45. And Lainey just broke another record. This one, previously held by her good friend Chris Stapleton, she just performed at the Iowa State Fair to 17,360 fans, which is the biggest crowd they've ever had, beating Chris by only 40 people.
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4: 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I'm Andrea DeMichael, and I'm running for circuit court judge. 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As a Lakeland native, mom, military spouse, and trial attorney, I understand the responsibility of a judge. 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

0: 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Melissa here, and it is primary election day, so make sure you go out and vote. And, of course, it is a closed primary, so that means you got to be Republican or Democrat. So, either way, please vote. All right, let's kick off the hour with Luke Combs. 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

0: 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Today I learned that drumsticks can also be used as chopsticks, especially when they're used to pick up women's panties from the stage, as demonstrated by Riley Green when he was performing in Maine. 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

0: Brad Paisley, Mud on the Tires on 97 Country WPCV, where it is 12:12. Now, if you're a woman on the dating scene, you know you have to practically turn into a private investigator before you go out on any date. And this woman, she found a hack that's pretty darn useful.
1: Naturally, I want to do extensive background checks on like anyone I consider going on a date with. 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Had to share that in case it wasn't common knowledge, because it was game changer for me.
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8: When your day in court comes, experience matters. I'm Andrea DeMichael, and I'm running for Circuit Court Judge. For the past 16 years, I've prosecuted crimes, defended constitutional

0: rights and stood with families during some of their most difficult moments. 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
0: Oh, dang, she did a thorough investigation. You got the full deal.
1: Right?
0: Well, I guess he passed with flying colors.
1: Well, we're married, so I'd say yes.

Is Kane Brown a bad friend? He thinks so. 97 Country WPCB. He said he felt like a bad friend for missing Chris Young's Famous Friends bar opening. He tried to go the next day, but it was too late. I'm sure he'll forgive you.

0: Luke Bryan, Country, and She Knows It on 97 Country, WPCV. His son, Bo, is a high school quarterback, and man, he has a nice long career ahead of him. You know, football season is underway when Publix starts selling those Tampa Bay Bucks pub subs. Oh, yeah. And it's a good one. It's chicken tenders with cheddar, bacon, and spicy gold sauce. You can eat one while watching the next preseason game. They are taking on the Chiefs this Saturday at 7:30.
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0: Last year, I had back pain radiating down my right leg. 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I'm John Morgan of Morgan & Morgan. 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My daily walk was gone, and that bothered me a great deal. Then I thought of all of you and how much more devastating this type of injury could be for you. 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Just know at Morgan & Morgan, we got your back. 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

97 Country WPCV. A Calgary, Alberta grizzly bear named Fitz recently escaped from his enclosure at the local zoo. Don't worry, they ended up catching him. But that could have been a great Pixar movie right there. The adventures he could get into until he, you know, mauled someone. Here's Dierks Bentley.

0: Johnny McCreary and Hootie and the Blowfish with Bottle Rockets on 97 Country WPCV, where it's 113. Who's this?
1: Hey, this is Kenny.
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1: All right. I get my boots dirty.
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0: All right, man. You're going to the Tampa Bay Rodeo and Family Festival that's happening September 4th at the Hillsborough County Fairgrounds. 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

97 Country WPCB. Coming up in about 13 minutes, I have a wonderful update for you on K9 Ace. Remember that hero? We'll talk about him soon. Here's Chris Young. I'm coming over on 97 Country.

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Make sure you write this down. It is National Couples Day, so why not do something special for your honey? Here's George Strait on 97 Country.

0: Ella Langley, loving life again on 97 Country WPCV, where it's 144. Melissa Moran here, and just an update on a story we were all following, and thank goodness our prayers were answered. But today, K-9 Ace of the Polk County Sheriff's Department, who lost his leg in the line of duty, was honored with a commendation for valor.
1: The Board of County Commissioners formally recognizes K-9 Ace's brave actions, which resulted in seriously bodily injury while saving the lives of the others. Congratulations.
0: There he is, barking. He knows what's going on. Congratulations to Ace. He is a very good boy.
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And coming up, someone who's easy to love, Nick, is in next. 97 Country. 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

0: Good afternoon on this productive Tuesday. Hope you're getting stuff done. And just in case you're just tuning in, I am Nick Allen on the job. Thank you so much for listening. Luke Combs, When It Rains, It Pours, one of my favorite songs from him on the way. Thomas Rhett, Ain't a Bad Life, that's for sure. But it's Kane Brown kicking off too with his latest, Woman. And it's on 97.5 WPCB.
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Here's Thomas Rhett, 97 Country. Didn't

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Right now, it is cloudy, 92. 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

0: 97 Country, do you realize this guy has never had a cup of coffee ever in his life? 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
1: 6

0: Morgan Wallen on 97 Country, WPCV, Central Florida's country station. Nick here on the job with a quick little story for you. A woman in Florida was on the phone with her friend in Minnesota who said that snow had been falling heavily and was nearly waist high. The temperature had dropped to the single digits and the wind was increasing. The woman from Florida said, "How's your husband taking the bad weather?" Her friend in Minnesota replied, "He's done nothing but look through the kitchen window." And then she added, "If it gets much worse, I may have to let him in."
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Oh.

0: Hope the second half of your day is going rather well. In case you're just tuning in, I am Nick Allen on the job on a Tuesday. Corey Kent and Cole Wetzel, Rocky Mountain Low on the way for you. Billy Currington's got a feeling, but it's Jordan Davis, Single You Up. Starting off the re-entry.
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0: Jason Aldean, how far does a goodbye go on 97 Country, WPCV. Nick here with a wacky but true story. Residents of a German neighborhood were awakened by the high-pitched squeal of a saw cutting through steel. Late one night, police arrived to find a man cutting his BMW to pieces. An investigation revealed the car had been involved in a hit-and-run accident. The suspect had spent several weeks trying to cut the car apart, but there was still enough evidence to file charges. On the bright side, he's definitely not getting charged for speeding. Go ahead, say it with me. Wacky but true.
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97 Country, WPCV. Nick here on the job. Russell Dickerson on the way in a quick Nick news attack. But here's a classic from Alabama, Song of the South, on Central Florida's country station, 97 Country.

0: Russell Dickerson, Happen to Me on 97 Country, WPCV. Nick, you're on the job with a quick Nick news attack. A study shows that even a little exercise is beneficial. Does that include walking around the house looking for the TV remote?
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97 Country. Now, the verses in this song are performed in order by Tim McGraw, Eric Church, Hardy, and Morgan Wallen. Hardy wrote the song. It's the latest. 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

0: How you doing?
1: Mind if I'm hoping on this not too shabby looking Tuesday afternoon you're getting it done. I know you are. You're going to be going home in a little less than an hour from now. I am Mick Allen on the job for a Tuesday. Sam Hunt, Body Like a Back Road coming up. Thomas Rhett, after all the bars are closed as well. Your first look at Tuesday afternoon traffic and trivia for free stuff. I'm going to ask you a relatively simple trivia question. Get it right and score a pair of tickets to Tampa Bay Rodeo and Family Festival on Friday, September 4th over at the Hillsborough County Fairgrounds. You're going to play this game you like a little bit within the next 15 minutes right here on
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0: In toward Hunters Creek near Highway 417, a little sluggish in toward Kissimmee as well near Highway 192. I'm Rick Dixon with your Central Florida traffic.
1: 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This sport is known as America's pastime. This sport is known as America's pastime. What sport am I referring to? Going to start with caller 5 at 293 or 683-9797. Toll free at 1-800-227-9797. This sport is known as America's pastime. What sport am I referring to? Do you really have to Google it? Oh, well, you got a good luck from 97 Country.
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13: No.

0: 20% chance of showers and thunderstorms this evening. Partly cloudy overnight, low 75. Mostly sunny, then a 50% chance of showers and thunderstorms on Wednesday. In the afternoon, a high of around 93. For 97 Country, I'm Spectrum Bay News 9 Chief Meteorologist Mike Clay.
1: Cloudy skies, 92. We're under heat advisory until 7 tonight. 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Got an idea. Let's go to the phones. 97 Country. This sport is known as America's pastime. What sport am I talking about?
2: Baseball.
1: Ding, ding, ding, ding, ding, ding, ding. You didn't have to look that up, did you?
2: No, sir.
1: Good. Who's this?
2: Kyle.
1: Hey, Kyle, where are you calling from?
2: Lakeland, Florida.
1: Kyle from Lakeland, knowing that America's pastime is indeed baseball. Who's your favorite baseball team there, Kyle?
2: It'd be the Rays.
1: The Rays? Awesome.
2: Trying to get the win last night.
1: There you go. Well, you just scored a pair of tickets, Kyle, to Tampa Bay Rodeo and Family Festival, Friday, September 4th, Hillsborough County Fairgrounds. Congratulations to you, my friend.
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0: In San Francisco, they were warning people, hey, watch out for this mountain lion. Craziest part of this story is while this woman was reporting on it, there was a coyote behind her. I don't know what's happening with San Francisco, all these wild animals going into the city.
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0: Oh, really?
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97 Country, Nick on the Job on the way, Brooks and Dunn, and bizarre reasons Americans have ended things with a partner. And I tell you, these reasons are bizarre. But first, Luke Combs.

0: Brooks and Dunn's Neon Moon on 97 Country, WPCV, Central Florida's country station. Jared, I know we are happy with our spouses. We've been married for quite a while.
1: Absolutely.
0: But you know, there are bizarre reasons, and I do mean bizarre reasons, why Americans have ended things with a partner. This comes from a new survey by Talker Research. Here's a bizarre reason. Their feet looked weird. They left a $1 tip after an expensive meal out. Bizarre reason for leaving.
1: You can help
0: partner.
1: Them out and put a 20 or 30 down, right?
0: Exactly. I didn't like the way they chewed gum. Bizarre reason for ending things with a partner. Maybe they pop their gum a lot. Who knows? They took me on a date to play bingo.
1: What's wrong with bingo?
0: What's wrong
1: with just
0: bingo?
1: Kidding, right?
0: Come on.
1: Many people go on cruise ships to play bingo.
0: Bingo, exactly. Another bizarre reason Americans have ended things with a partner, his mother.
1: Okay.
0: Or they cut...
1: I'm not touching that one, Nick. You can go with that one.
0: Oh, my mom loved Miss Nan when they first met. Loved it. Each other. They cut their hair. Another bizarre reason why Americans have ended things with a partner. Because they didn't like the color red. What is wrong with the color red?
1: Yeah.
0: Red happens to be one of my favorite colors. He would never eat fresh vegetables, only canned. Bizarre reason why Americans have ended things with a partner. We disagreed on whether pineapple belonged on a pizza. Pineapple does not belong on a pizza. I'm just saying. And finally, she made bad pasta. Now, how can you make bad pasta? I don't get that. But here are some of the bizarre reasons that Americans have ended things with a partner.
1: It's just easier to say this is the most amazing meal I've ever had.
0: Yeah. Right?
1: Fake it till you make it, Nick.
0: Exactly.
1: You know?
0: Exactly.
1: Just kidding.
0: Well, what you got going on this afternoon at Bartow Ford, my friend?
1: Well, Bartow Ford Concert on the Lot is back bigger and better than ever before. And this is exciting. 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We're different. Love your spouse, and we prove it.
0: I'll talk to you tomorrow.
1: See ya.
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2: In Orlando, there is an accident on the westbound side of I-4. It's at Fairbanks Avenue. There's a brief but heavy delay trying to get around it. Heading down from Lakeland to the southbound side of Highway 98, there are brief delays near Main Street, then again near Crystal Lake Drive, and some minor delays toward Eden Park, getting past Polk Parkway as well. Heading through Tampa, the northbound side of I-275, that's very slow at the north end of the Howard Franklin Bridge. Delays take you around toward at least Bush Boulevard, and there are slowdowns on I-75 going south from Fowler Avenue around toward I-4 and in toward Martin Luther King Jr. Boulevard. I'm Rick Dixon with your Central Florida Traffic.
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0: sound the whistle, blow the horn. It's 5 o'clock on the dot. That means, my friend, it is officially quitting time. And I'm Nick Allen on the job, getting set to drive you home on a Tuesday afternoon with Bailey Zimmerman's Chevy Silverado, Tyler Hubbard dancing in the country, another look at traffic, and laughing at drive time. Because 9 times out of 10, my friend, you're about to get stuck in it.
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0: Tyler Hubbard getting his boogie shoes on, dancing in the country on 97 Country, WPCV. Nick, you're on the job. Look at traffic on the way, but it's laughing at drive time because you're stuck in it and you're not a happy camper about it. Feel free to laugh at these one-liners if you want to. And as always, Rimshot, sold separately. Retirement is wonderful. It's doing nothing without worrying about getting caught at it. Last Father's Day, my son gave me something I always wanted. The keys to my car. Sometimes, when I close my eyes, I can't see. I'm almost done. I like you. You remind me of when I was young and stupid. And finally, I had my credit card stolen the other day, but it didn't bother. I didn't bother to report it because the thief spends less than my wife. Thank you so much for your time. That is indeed my time. And as always, keep your eyes on the road, your hands upon the wheel at 10 and 2 or 9 and 3 if you want to.
1: In Lakeland, there's a heavy back at the place on southbound Highway 98 near Main Street toward Crystal Lake Drive. Then again toward Eaton Park, there's very slow traffic at Polk Parkway. There's jammed up traffic again toward Tampa along the northbound side of I-275 that begins after the Howard Franklin Bridge. It's very slow through the downtown area, and that continues all the way toward at least Fowler Avenue. And heading through Orlando, there's a jam up on westbound I-4. There's an accident after Princeton Street adding to those delays. Plus, there's another accident after that. This one's just after Fairbanks Avenue, and it's adding to these heavy delays. I'm Rick Dixon with your Central Florida traffic.
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12: A 20% chance of showers and thunderstorms this evening, partly cloudy overnight, low 75. Mostly sunny, then a 50% chance of showers and thunderstorms on Wednesday. In the afternoon, a high of around 93. For 97 Country, I'm Spectrum Bay News 9 Chief Meteorologist Mike Clay.
13: Heat advisory still in effect until 7 p.m. this evening. Otherwise, it's going to start to get dark around 8:03. It is sunshine 92, feels like 105 with Rascal Flats on.

97 Country, Kane Brown apologizes to Chris Young because he didn't go to Chris Young's famous Friends Bar for the grand opening. Here's Kane Brown's Woman.

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0: In San Francisco, they were warning people, hey, watch out for this mountain lion. 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I don't know what's happening with San Francisco, all these wild animals going into the city.
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1: Coming up for the remainder of your cruise, Zach John King, a good news story making the rounds, and your last look at traffic on 97 Country. I was at-

0: Zach, John, King, get to drinking on 97 Country, WPCV. Nick here on the job, our last look at traffic on the way. After a good news story making the rounds this afternoon, a 46-year-old woman named Angela Fuller is in the news because she just came back to the sport of gymnastics after stepping away for almost 3 decades. And she's now winning adult events that feature 14 different gymnastics, trampoline, and tumbling disciplines. Apparently, adult gymnastics is growing rapidly and participation doubled in the previous year. Angela even got to compete on American Ninja Warrior, too. Just goes to show you, it's never too late to follow your dreams. All right, let's see how your traffic on a Tuesday afternoon ends. Rick?
1: In Orlando, there's an accident on the westbound side of I-4 at Princeton Street. There's very slow traffic from just before that point, and that continues around toward Highway 408 as well. There are delays again after that from Sand Lake Road. All in all, it gets a lot heavier in toward Polk County as heading toward Highway 417 as well as in toward Highway 27. In Lakeland, there are some brief delays on Highway 98 going north after Memorial Boulevard toward I-4. There's a jam up in toward Tampa along the northbound side of I-275 that begins after the Howard Franklin Bridge and continues toward Fowler Avenue. I'm Rick Dixon with your Central Florida traffic.
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0: So for dinner, I had a grab-and-go classic Italian-style sub sandwich from Publix, where shopping's a pleasure. A can of Pringles, decadent s'mores cookies for dessert, and I washed it all down with water. And I'll tell you what, it wasn't too bad. Not too bad at all. But as usual, enough about me. And I see on the JOB, Travis Tritt. It's a great day to be alive, that's for sure, coming up. Bailey Zimmerman and Luke Combs got a backup plan. Well, speaking of Luke Combs, he's going to kick off the last hour of the show with his latest BYU. And it's on. 97.5 WPCB,
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97 Country WPCV on the way. Thomas Rhett, Riley Green, and I got some country quick hits for you lined up as well. But it's Bailey Zimmerman, along with Luke Combs. Always have a backup plan in your back pocket on Central Florida's country station, 97.

0: Thomas Rhett, Riley Green, half of me on 97 Country, WPCV. I am Nick on the job with some country quick hits for you. Little nidbits of information about your favorite stars in the world of country music. Ella Langley's Choosin' Texas spends its 18th week at the top of the Billboard Hot 100 this week. Next up are Shaboozy's A Bar Song Tipsy, and Lil Nas X and Billy Ray Cyrus's Old Town Road, which both spent 19 weeks in the peak position. I think she is going to surpass that. Just my observation. Keith Urban opens up about quitting school at 15 to chase a music career. You know, many students are headed back to school this week. And Keith recalls playing a ton of cover songs when he first started performing and explains how much he's enjoying revisiting covers again with his Yacht Rock album.
1: I quit school at 15 and was playing five nights a week, 4 hours a night, all covers. Even in Australia, you had to know. You just had to know Sweet Alabama and whatever they screamed out for you to play where they would kill you. So I've spent all of my sort of early years playing covers, and then I started writing songs and I never looked back. But there's something great about returning to just doing a whole stack of covers again.
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7: A 20% chance of showers and thunderstorms this evening. Partly cloudy overnight, low 75. Mostly sunny, then a 50% chance of showers and thunderstorms on Wednesday. In the afternoon, a high of around 93. For 97 Country, I'm Spectrum Bay News 9 Chief Meteorologist Mike Clay.
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0: This guy was apparently interested in a sequel, but like many sequels, it didn't come off as well as the first. An 18-year-old in Louisiana named John Jordan was arrested last week after stealing from a Circle K. He walked out with a fountain drink and several snacks, including mini donuts, honey buns, and pound cake, valued at $19.88. The store clerk called the police, but by the time they showed up, John was nowhere to be found, until he came back for some reason. John returned to the scene while the police were still in the area. It's unclear why. Maybe he decided he needed even more snacks. The police saw him and arrested him. He was also wanted for a previous burglary at an Elks Lodge. The cops said apparently returning to the scene really does work, just not in the way he probably hoped. He was charged with simple burglary and theft.
1: This could very well be the stupidest person on the face of the earth.
0: That's why I call this a little bit stupid news, and I'm the idiot who reads it on 97 Country.
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97 Country with your last useless fact. There is a city called Rome on every continent except Antarctica. There is a Rome in Carolina. There is a Rome in California. And here's Joe DiMassina on 97 Country.

0: OG Joe D. Messina heads Carolina to Hills, California on 97 Country WPCV. Nick Allen on the John certainly has been a ball. Y'all stick around. Glenn coming up in 17 minutes from this very moment. It is 6:43. And congrats to our big winner, Kyle, this afternoon, scoring tickets to Tampa Bay Rodeo and Family Festival. More chance for you to win those tomorrow morning with Julian DJ in the morning. Make sure you follow me on socials, if you would, at NickAllen975. That's Nick without a K. Allen with two L's, just one E. As a matter of fact, I put a post on there a little while back. The drummer for ZZ Top, Frank Beard, passed away today at the age of 77. All right, got a passing thought coming up next on 97 Country.
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Cole Swindell ain't worth the whiskey. Starting off 7 o'clock on this terrific Tuesday night, my name is Glenn, back once again and taking your text here on the Bartow Ford Request and Dedication text line 863-683-9797. 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

Appreciating and thanking all the hardworking folks in our country, Luke Bryan on 97 Country with Country On. Love a cue on this terrific Tuesday night with Riley Green trying to change his mind.

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0: In San Francisco, they were warning people, hey, watch out for this mountain lion. Craziest part of this story is while this woman was reporting on it, there was a coyote behind her. I don't know what's happening with San Francisco, all these wild animals going into the city.
2: I heard the same type of situations going on where you live.
0: Oh, really?
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It's Taylor Swift, her latest, I Knew It, I Knew You.

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run to you. It's Lady A on 97 Country. Glove with you on this terrific Tuesday night. Coming up on 8 o'clock, the tune of this song puts the big old smile on your face, doesn't it? Dustin Lynch, his latest, Easy to Love.

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It's Kane Brown and Woman, starting off 8 o'clock on this terrific Tuesday night. My name is Glenn, taking your text on the Bartow Ford request and dedication text line. 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Text it on in. 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Your request coming up at 9 o'clock. Here's Brantley Gilbert.